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1: For my health and wellness files, you know, we hear so much about the importance of a healthy gut. It's the second brain. Well, there's now a delicious way to improve your gut health, and the Journal of Nutrition says just mix a spoonful of honey into your yogurt. The probiotics in yogurt feed on the natural sugar in the honey, and when study subjects ate yogurt with honey, more of the healthful bacteria in the yogurt survived in the gut during digestion. And that boosted digestive health, led to better moods, and improved brain function. How about that?
2: Intelligence for your life.
1: And coming up, what does it mean when you talk in your sleep? And more importantly, is sleep talking connected to an underlying health issue?

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0: 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More music and better variety. Personal question for you. Do you talk in your sleep? Have people told you that you do? Do you know somebody who does this? It's actually pretty common. According to the National Sleep Foundation, 1 in 4 children and plenty of adults, mostly men, experience somniloquy, which is a fancy way of saying they sleep talk. It could be anything from unintelligible grunts to perfect, grammatically correct sentences. So if somebody talks in their sleep, are they revealing their innermost thoughts? And if you question a sleep talker, will they spill their secrets? Well, sleep talking is not like a truth serum, apparently. Sleep expert Dr. Michael Bruce, our buddy, says it's typically nonsensical. It's not a product of a rational mind or an accurate window into somebody's subconscious. It's more like dreaming, which can create some pretty random and crazy scenarios. Dr. Bruce says people are most likely to sleep talk when they're underslept because of late nights, sleep apnea maybe, stress, even depression. He says sleep talking usually clears up on its own, especially if you increase the quality and the quantity of your sleep. But if this sleep talking becomes severe, say it's disruptive and occurs every night, the National Sleep Foundation recommends seeing a doctor to see if it's being caused by an underlying and serious medical issue, which could be the reason.
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1: Well, look at this. There is a way to resist our cravings. All you need to do is download a couple of games, Candy Crush or Tetris. Plymouth University found that playing a visual digital game for just 3 minutes is long enough to reduce food cravings because the mental effort of using hand-eye coordination, it's exhausting. Doesn't leave a lot of brain power left over to even think about the foods you're craving.
2: Look, and this is the other thing. 90% of the foods that we're craving are not about whether we actually want to eat, whether we're hungry and we need nutrition in our body. It's about us being bored and wanting the dopamine rush of the sugar or the processed sodium and carbohydrates that's in our food. It's not actually because you're hungry. And what this does is it detaches you from the bored eating, right. The mindless eating that is right. So damaging to so many people. So, you know. I don't love some of those games that give you the same dopamine rush on your phone as you would get from the food, but you wanted to be a little bit healthier, dive into some Candy Crush.
1: Yeah, but I think if you play like Call of Duty 9, I think you're, or even Madden Football, you're going to be really hungry.
2: Well, yeah, because, you know, there's nothing like the visceral reaction of shooting and banging into each other with pads to make you go, oh, now I must eat the meat of my hunt.
1: Yes, bison burger.
3: IFYL. Intelligence for your life.
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1: Hey, this just in. 70% of people say they feel mentally foggy in hot and humid weather. This backs up research from Harvard, which shows that as temperatures rise, we think more slowly. We make more mistakes on cognitive tests. And even after a heat wave, it takes 2 days for our brain to start functioning properly again. It's because our bodies and brains are using a lot of energy just to regulate our temperature. All that energy uses up our stores of glucose, the main source of brain fuel. So here's a suggestion from the University of Virginia. Eat 2 peaches every day during hot weather. Peaches replenish glucose without spiking your blood sugar because of the fiber in those peaches. And that's going to sharpen your concentration and focus by a full 50%.
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0: 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More music and better variety. All right, Intelligence for Your Life fans, we now know if you need to come up with new ideas or solutions, but you're feeling mentally tapped out and uninspired, just need something spicy. That fix comes from the book Breakthrough, Proven Strategies to Overcome Creative Block and Spark Your Imagination, written by Alex Cornell. In a recent survey of creative leaders, Cornell found that nothing sparks new ideas like eating spicy food. In a recent survey of creative leaders, Cornell found that nothing sparks new ideas like eating spicy food. Why would this work? First, he says it clears your head, literally, by draining the sinuses and even bringing some people to tears. But spicy food also increases blood flow by relaxing your arteries. So more oxygen-rich blood starts flowing to your brain, giving you more energy and hopefully fresh ideas. Try it and report back. 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Again, if you want to come up with new ideas or solutions, just go for something spicy.
1: Intelligence for your life.
0: And up next, we'll explore tactics from the book Tiny Habits by BJ Fogg, how starting with one tiny routine can produce greatness.

0: Today's 97.5. More music and better variety. I want to take a minute and share a great tip from Dr. BJ Fogg. I love his stuff. He's a professor of human behavior at Stanford University and author of the book that I have read twice. It's called Tiny Habits. Again, it's from BJ Fogg, Tiny Habits. He says, when it comes to starting healthy new habits and routines, there's really no secret trick involved. You simply start small. So, for example, when Dr. Fogg wanted to get into better shape, he vowed to start doing 2 push-ups after every trip to the bathroom. He says his routine was to flush, do the push-ups, then wash his hands. And within 6 months, incorporating that one small routine into his life helped him lose 20 pounds. Hello! Dr. Fogg says the push-ups also started a domino effect that helped him start other healthy habits. If you want to go further, remember that book again is Tiny Habits by BJ Fogg.
1: This September, the Mountaineers are coming home.
2: 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Do they get him? They got him! They got him back at the 27-yard line!
3: 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Brady's running. Brady, first down, West Virginia!
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4: 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The ball game is over!
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0: without saying. So here's how to use your voice, but I said it, to your advantage. Pay attention to the pitch of your voice when you're in a tense situation like a job interview. Mm-hmm. Stress will tighten your vocal cords, making your voice come out strained. So before heading into a stressful situation, and you would warm up your vocal cords by humming. We were just on stage in concert, and before the concert, you came into my dressing room, and you started going.
1: I was humming and hitting myself in the solar plexus.
0: It relaxed me.
1: It's good for you. You want to get in that lower register. You're going to seem more confident. There's a reason why, like, every broadcaster, every newscaster who does the hard news has a certain depth. I mean, male or female, there's a depth to the voice. There's a confidence and a self-assuredness that we find comforting when we're hearing difficult news. If the person was like, when the Hindenburg explosion, oh, the humanity, right? Like, you know that the wheels are coming off the wagon when that stuff's happening. The low-pitched, connected voice is really important.
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0: 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More music and better variety. All right, parents, grandparents, if you want your child to do better in school, it's pretty simple. Just make sure they get plenty of cardio. This comes from Mark Yanges, an educational psychologist at the University of Geneva. He and his team found a very strong correlation between a child's cardiovascular endurance and their mental skills and their academic success. For this study, don't miss this, students between 8 and 12 years old were tested physically and mentally, and the result, the more physically fit students got higher scores on their cognitive tests, especially when it came to math and language. The researchers believe it's because exercise sends more oxygenated blood to the brain, boosting brain function across the board. To this, I say amen.
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0: Today's 97.5. More music and better variety. Let's bring you some good news for runners and joggers, indoors and out. We now know that any amount of running will lower your risk of death from any cause. This comes from 14 studies that included data from 250,000 people over a 35-year period. Doesn't get any deeper than that. The researchers found that any amount of running was associated with a 30% lower chance of dying from cardiovascular disease and a 23% lower risk of cancer-related death. Overall, any amount of running was linked to a 27% lower risk of death from all causes compared to people who never ran. And that was true for men and women. Wow. Any amount of running will lower your risk of death from any cause.
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0: Just ahead, why are we so cranky today? Psychotherapist Dr. Heather Kent thinks it might be the type of TV show we watched the night before.

0: 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More music and better variety. So how is your mood right now? Did somebody just call you cranky pants? Consider one of these lifestyle habits that have been scientifically linked to making us more irritable. First, you haven't left the house all day. Research shows one of the easiest ways to get a natural mood boost is to spend just a few minutes in the sun. Sunlight exposure triggers your brain to release serotonin, the chemical associated with helping you feel calmer and more focused. We talk about that a lot. So by not leaving the house, yeah, you're depriving your body of the stimulation it needs to overcome grogginess or a grouchy mood. Here's another reason you might be irritable. You binge watch TV dramas, especially at night. Psychotherapist Dr. Heather Kent says at night, your brain and body want to relax. They want to prepare for sleep. It's hard to do when you're watching something emotionally taxing like a true crime show. It makes it almost impossible to sleep, and sleep deprivation, it leads to what? Say it with me, grouchiness.
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1: Now, Gib, you know so much about online psychology. I wanted to get your take on this. It's about online reviews. So it turns out you rarely see ones that rate something as average. It's usually like, I hate this or I love this.
2: Right.
1: Dr. Michael Anderson is an econ professor at UC Berkeley. He says people will rarely take time to review something unless they're passionate about it. So what you should do is you should take the glowing reviews and the reviews that totally trash something and give it one star, just with a grain of salt and think it's in the middle. I find that fascinating.
2: Absolutely. I also like the sites that let you rate with the stars without making a comment. That's really important because there's the 3 and the 4 star people, they're never going to leave a comment. They don't want to. They're just going to do the 3 stars and move on. And
1: right.
2: If it's that quick, then that's great. So I think that's one thing to take into consideration. And it's also something that I do all the time when I'm looking for something like on Amazon or if I'm trying to pick a restaurant, is I look at the most favorable and the most critical reviews.
1: Mm-hmm, mm-hmm.
2: Because I want to see if the things that people really don't are things that I don't like, and the things that people really do like are things that I do like. Because sometimes somebody's like, oh, you know, I hated the escargot. It's like, I'm not going to order escargot anyway. But I do love the poached salmon, and that's supposed to be excellent.
1: Yeah, that's good. That's good. Yeah. That's good. And Amazon actually knows we do that because it says you can look at the worst reviews.
2: Yes. Yeah, yes. Or great. The most helpful.
1: Right, yeah. Helpful.
3: IFYL. The intelligence for your life.
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0: Today's 97.5. More music and better variety. Let's talk lifespan. And if longevity is important to you, we want you to get at least 4,500 steps a day. That's about 2 miles. This is the latest research from the University of North Carolina at Chapel Hill. During their study, tens of thousands of people aged 60 and up, they wore step trackers, and researchers monitored their health for the next 6 years. Long study. The result, for every 1,000 steps participants took per day, they were 28% less likely to die during the study. Whether the steps were consecutive or in short spurts, like walking around a grocery store or walking the dog. Those who managed 4,500 steps a day, 4,500 steps had a significantly lower risk of death compared to the most sedentary participants. Basically, the more you walk, the longer you're going to live. According to experts, it takes about half an hour for the average person to reach the 4,500 step threshold. So 30 minutes of walking a day, we now know, can significantly increase your lifespan.
1: Intelligence for your life.
0: Just ahead, if you want more defined muscles, the Journal of Sports Science has discovered that you can use a visualization technique that's known as the mind-muscle connection. It's up next.

0: sucker for you. Today's 97.5, more music and better variety. Here's a great piece from our health and wellness files. If you want bigger and more defined musculature, experts say you can use visualization to get bigger and more cut. This comes from the European Journal of Sports Science. And as I said earlier, I use this tip myself. The key is something called attentional focus. To put it simply, attentional focus is what you think about when you're executing a movement or activity. There are two kinds, internal and external. Now, in a study, one group of men used internal focus and were told to focus intently on their muscles as they did bicep curls. The other group used external focus. They were told to focus on just lifting the weight up. Lift it up. After 2 months, the men who focused internally on their muscles, actually imagining their muscles growing as they did the exercise, they grew their bicep twice as much as the men in the other group. The experts say this is more evidence that our nervous system has the ability to target a muscle just by focusing on it. Bodybuilders call it, quote, the mind-muscle connection, and it's a term that was popularized by Arnold Schwarzenegger back in his Mr. Universe days in the 1970s. The theory is that by focusing on the specific muscle or muscle group that you want to activate in an exercise, you're able to increase the number of neurons firing, which will then increase the number of muscle fibers recruited during each contraction. So no matter whether it's a leg day, core day, or arm day, focus your mind on that muscle group as you're working out. You're going to see better results doing the same exercises.
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John Tesh with Give Gerard and proud owners of tattoos. 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Mm-hmm. Yeah, right.

0: Liv and I, there's a reason why Dr. Tat-Off is so popular.
1: Exactly.
0: Be careful what you put on your body.
1: It's, you get what you pay for with tattoos.
0: Yeah.
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1: Hey, did you know that being more likable at work is as simple as using the right phrases? This is according to workplace expert Bill Murphy, author of the book The Intelligent Entrepreneur, which was written with the cooperation of Harvard Business School. Here are some of the key phrases he recommends using in your next meeting or on a conference call. First, you're right. There isn't a person on the planet who doesn't appreciate being told when they're right. Try that. You're right. Same goes for this phrase. I did what you suggested. Thank you. Letting somebody know you tried something they suggested shows you value the person's opinion. One more. If a coworker asks you a question that you know a colleague could answer better, say this. I'm going to let so-and-so take this one. Murphy says giving somebody a chance, somebody else a chance to shine, can be as powerful as paying them a massive compliment.
2: Intelligence for your life.
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1: 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Did they get him? They got him! They got him back at the 27-yard line!
2: 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Brady's running. Brady, first down, West Virginia!
0: The biggest plays, the unforgettable moments.
3: 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The ball game is over!
0: The victories that make all of West Virginia proud.
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0: 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She'll explain why some people outgrow their allergies, and she'll share advice to minimize indoor allergens in your home. 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
3: Good morning from the MTA. Checking in on the MARC train system, Brunswick train 872 is leaving Duffields at 518, Brunswick 540, Point of Rocks at 551. Expected arrival in Washington is about 710. Train 874 is leaving Martinsburg at 525, Duffields 543, Brunswick 608. That train is arriving in Washington around 735. And finally, train 878 is leaving Martinsburg at 625. For the MTA Transit Team, I'm Austin Todd with your MARC Rail Update.

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2: 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Traffic's moving, although on the southbound side near Route 11 on the north side of Winchester, we've got a brief delay, so I'm a little concerned about an accident there. We do have a crash on the eastbound side of 70 before you get to Greencastle Pike. Brief delays, and you roll upon it, a speed watch out. 70 between Hagerstown and Frederick, traffic looks like it's doing okay. 15, traffic is very heavy from Point of Rocks Road. We've got a crash. It's on 15 south of Point of Rocks near Wilkes Store Road, and Route 9 already lining up for Harper's Ferry Road, Hillsboro, and the Berlin Turnpike this morning. I'm Allie Oakley with traffic.
3: Good morning from the MTA on the MARC train system. Brunswick train 872 is leaving Harper's Ferry just before 5:30, Brunswick 5:40, Point of Rocks 5:51. Expect that arrival in Washington is about 7:10. Train 874 looks good this morning, leaving Martinsburg at 5:25, Duffield's 5:43, Brunswick 6:08. The train pulls into Union Station about 7:35, and finally, train 878 is leaving Martinsburg at 6:25. For the MTA Transit team, I'm Austin Todd with your MARC Rail update.
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0: Today's 97.5 More Music, Better Variety. Well, it's time for some clickbait in case you missed it. Eagle Eye Swifties were right. Yes, they spotted a little white dog recently, and they figured out that the Swift Kelseys now have a new family member. People think it's a Samoyed. Celebrities are honoring the late Sam Neill. He passed away Monday in Sydney. Nicole Kidman remembered him as one of the greats. Steven Spielberg said the Jurassic family would never forget him alongside Laura Dern and Jeff Goldblum. Laura Dern called Neill a true and noble gentleman, while Cillian Murphy praised him as one of the kindest, funniest, and gentlest people. Toni Collette and New Zealand Prime Minister Christopher Luxon also paid tribute to the actor, celebrating him as an inspiration, a legend, and one of New Zealand's greatest actors. And finally, Zahara Pitt-Jolie has completed California's required public notice process, bringing her one step closer to legally changing her name to Zahara Marley Jolie. A court hearing is set for September 28th, where a judge could approve the request if no one files an objection. A source apparently close to Brad Pitt claimed to TMZ they believe Angelina Jolie has contributed to the family's estrangement and the children distancing themselves from the Pitt name. Zahara has already been using Jolie publicly, joining siblings Shiloh, Maddox, and Vivienne, who have also stopped using the Pitt surname publicly or legally dropping it. And that's it for clickbait this time. There's another one coming up next hour.
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0: 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On 81 between Winchester, Martinsburg, and Hagerstown, Greencastle, I don't see accidents. 70 eastbound, you do have a crash. It's going to be after Clear Spring, but before you get to Greencastle Pike and you roll upon it at speed, and it's a quick and abrupt delay. Be careful. 70 between Hagerstown and Frederick, all lanes are open. You merge onto southbound 270 with heavy traffic at the Monocacy before and after Hyattstown. Southbound 15, traffic slows before Point of Rocks Road before you get to Wilt Store Road, so traffic is pretty jammed up there. Route 9 out of Martinsburg to Charlestown, I don't see crashes. Traffic slows Sagal Road to Harper's Ferry Road, and you're pretty heavy going toward the Berlin Turnpike as well. I'm Allie Oakley with traffic.
1: Good morning from the MTA on the MARC train system. Brunswick train 872 is leaving Harper's Ferry just before 5:30, Brunswick 5:40, Point of Rocks 5:51. Expected arrival in Washington is about 7:10. Train 874 looks good this morning, leaving Martinsburg at 5:25, Duffield's 5:43, Brunswick 6:08. The train pulls in Union Station about 7:35, and finally, train 878 is leaving Martinsburg at 6:25. For the MTA Transit team, I'm Austin Todd with your MARC Rail update.
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0: is 6:01 on Wednesday, July 15th, middle of the month. How you doing? Have yourself a good day yesterday? It was a long day here. Man, we had all kinds of meetings and meetings and then more meetings. Then we're done with meetings, have meetings. It was like, okay. So then, I might have mentioned yesterday or earlier in the week, I'm now in the process of cleaning out a storage unit. A lot of work. And so I had all this paint. And so I'm like, all right, I'm just going to take this paint to my house and put sand in it, let it dry out in the backyard so I can dispose of it properly. Of course, it exploded in my car. So I have all of this paint in my car. Great. Anyway, that was my fun for yesterday. Let's talk about the show. Yet another keyword in the 7 o'clock hour for the Today's 97.5 Summer Cash Contest. You can walk away with $1,000. Yeah. Got that? It's Wednesday, so did you know? And news and traffic and weather. Plus your clickbait. So let's get into it. Let's go. Come on, everybody. Let's rise and shine.
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5: There is a heat advisory in effect from 11 this morning to 4 this afternoon. Heat index values could get up to 103 degrees. Hot temperatures and high humidity could cause heat illness. Folks are reminded to drink plenty of fluids, stay in an air-conditioned room, stay out of the sun, and check on relatives and neighbors. Meanwhile, Alert Berkeley has issued a list of cooling stations available in the county, including volunteer fire stations in Back Creek Valley, Baker Heights, Beddington, Hedgesville, and South Berkeley, the libraries in Martinsburg, Hedgesville, and Musselman, and the Martinsburg Union Rescue Mission, among others. The city of Martinsburg has approved emergency funding that should help Bethany House remain open and operational through the end of the year. That funding from the opioid settlement allocation. A statement from the city says the funding will preserve critical shelter and support services for women and children experiencing homelessness while stakeholders pursue permanent funding solutions for the organization. Bethany House has been in the Eastern Panhandle since 1986 and can accommodate up to 32 women and children at a time as a 24-hour shelter. Martinsburg Mayor Kevin Knowles is a scheduled guest on Panhandle Live this morning. A reminder, there will be left lane closures on north and southbound I-81 between mile markers 15.5 and 16.5 in Berkeley County for the next 3 weeks to allow for sign installation. For the Panhandle News Network, I'm Marcia Kovalik.
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6: 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On 81 between Winchester, Martinsburg, and Hagerstown, I don't see any accidents. 70 eastbound, you do have a crash after Clear Spring. Traffic is going to slow about a mile on the approach. The rest of the ride to Hagerstown, South Mountain, and Frederick, traffic's not bad. Southbound 270, traffic slows out of Urbana past Hyattstown. They defined a lane divide. 15, traffic is going to slow trying to get across Point of Rocks because we've got that crash at Wilt Store Road, and the northbound side's even slowing for it, so watch out for direction on this. The rest of the ride to Leesburg is good. Route 9, traffic slows at the West Virginia-Virginia line to Harper's Ferry Road. Heavy toward the Berlin Turnpike. The rest of the ride toward Route 7, it's good. I'm Allie Oakley with traffic.
7: Morning from the MTA. Checking in on the MARC train system, Brunswick Train 872 is delayed about 5 minutes. Train 874 is on schedule. Train 878 is leaving Martinsburg at 625, Duffield 642, Harper's Ferry just before 7 o'clock. For the MTA Transit team, I'm Austin Todd with your MARC Rail update.
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3: Here's your Panhandle News Network forecast. Today will be mostly sunny with sweltering heat reaching a high of 97. Tonight, expect partly cloudy skies with humidity and a low of 74. Tomorrow will bring partly sunny skies with more sweltering heat, matching a high of 97. Tomorrow night, anticipate partly cloudy conditions with a low of 70. As for Friday, you can look forward to sunshine with a few clouds and toasty temperatures hitting a high of 92. The AccuWeather forecast, I'm meteorologist Joe Lundberg on today's 97.5. 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

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Well, I will say this, Johnson & Johnson are friends. 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

0: TLC there with Waterfalls on today's 97.5. More music, better variety. It is going to be a sweltering Wednesday. 97 degrees. Like, you know, we had all of that during the 4th of July holiday and it kind of sidelined a bunch of things. Well, we're having it again. I mean, it's July. That's what happens. But 97 degrees, you know what to do. Keep yourself inside. Keep yourself hydrated. All of that stuff, for sure. It is 6:15 now on today's 97.5. Let's go ahead and learn some fun stuff. You know, Freddie Mercury wrote the Queen song Delilah about his calico cat. I mean, the lyrics of the song are meow, meow, meow. You're all claws and you bite. Hey, sounds like Gigi. Did you know the average person toots 10 times every 24 hours? Yep. Yeah, that's how many times you pass gas. And you produce more than a full liter of flatulence. I didn't know that you could, I don't know, measure it that way. Anyway, kind of interesting, right? Sure. Did you know the former CEO of the company that owns like a bunch of different dating, online dating sites, Tinder, Match, OkCupid, he co-founded one of them and he's never been on a date online. Well, you got to use the product, right? Did you know bears are not drawn to women who are on their cycle? No, that's a myth. And it's still going strong, even though a study debunked it about 25 years ago. Did you know Starbucks goes through an estimated 7 billion coffee cups per year? That's a lot of coffee cups. Maybe you're one of those people that gets a lot of Starbucks. Did you know that technically bananas aren't grown on trees? The banana plant, sometimes called a banana tree, but it's actually an herb since it has a succulent stem instead of a wood one. Oh, I thought the stems on bananas were the part that you take off the bunch. I thought that was wood. Okay. Did you know the inventor of the ATM wanted to use a 6-digit pin? But when he ran the idea by his wife, she could only remember 4 digits. And because of her memorization skills, he's like, okay, fine, we'll just go with 4. Did you know that? I didn't know that. And I think that's kind of interesting. All right. If you've got a fun tidbit you'd like to share with me. Okay, no, I have one more. There have been more than 400, did you know? There have been over 400 different flavors of Kit Kats produced in Japan. And there's some weird flavors that maybe you've never heard of. Pear, soybean, blueberry cheesecake, green tea, and wasabi. All right. If you've ever got a fun fact you want to share with me, go ahead and text it to me. 888-7975-975. All right. Let's get a look at the road, see what's going on.
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2: 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On 81 southbound, looks like we do have an incident right before you get to Route 11 on the north side of Winchester. Otherwise, to Martinsburg, Hagerstown, Greencastle, I don't see any accidents. Now you've got a crash on the eastbound side of 70 after you pass Clear Spring, but before you get to Greencastle Pike. So traffic is going to slow for about a mile and a half on the approach to that, heavily too. On 70 between Hagerstown and Frederick, all lanes are open. Southbound 270, it's heavy in Urbana and Hightstown. The crash that we had on 15 at Wiltstore Road, that got moved out of the way. You've got delays that are going to start before you get to Point of Rocks Road and Point of Rocks altogether. On Route 9 at the West Virginia-Virginia line to Harper's Ferry Road, traffic's jammed. Pretty heavy when you get to the Berlin Turnpike, the Mallee-Oakley with traffic.
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3: 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Do they get him? They got him. They got him back at the 27-yard line.
4: 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Brady's running. Brady, first down, West Virginia.
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0: Today's 97.5 More Music, Better Variety, Charlie Puth, and One Call Away. Before we get to news, remember when you were a little kid, like somebody would be like, I'm 27, and you're like, ah, you're old, because little kids, that's old to them, right? Well, it used to be common to be over the hill parties and stuff, like when people turned 40. Remember that? That was kind of a thing. The idea was that you'd reach the halfway point, it's downhill from here. But that seems like less of a thing. And a new article in the Wall Street Journal came out that talks about like why your 40s don't seem like that's really middle age anymore. And you hear people saying a lot of times like 40 is the new 30. You know what I mean? Things like that. And in America, the life expectancy is 77 years old for men and 81 for women. So those numbers have been climbing slowly. And 40 is roughly still middle age, but it's more about the lifestyle, I think. So, for example, it's become more common for women to have children later into their 40s. Births to women 40 and over has increased like 193% over the last 35 years. So, like, that would have been unheard of, you know, 35 years ago, but now that has changed. Median age of first-time home buyers hit 40 last year. So you see what I mean? It's like a lot of these benchmarks in life that were like, oh, in other generations that had already happened. Now those are things that are happening for people who are 40. So it makes sense that people don't quite look at 40 like it used to be. And there's less pressure to have it all figured out as well. So if you know somebody that's 40 and they're still kind of trying to figure things out, they're not alone. A lot of people start training for marathons and opening businesses and having kids and changing careers and all that kind of stuff. There's less pressure to just do all that. So I thought that was kind of interesting. Like, oh, so yeah, you don't really see a whole lot of, oh, you're 40 and you're over the hill anymore. Good point, Wall Street Journal. All right, it is time for news.
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2: 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The National Weather Service has issued a heat advisory for the listening area from 11 this morning to 4 this afternoon. Heat index values could reach 103 degrees. Cooling centers are opening up around the area. In Hagerstown, they include the Hope Center, Horizon Goodwill, Reach Day Resource Center, and the Salvation Army. In Berkeley County, several volunteer fire departments are open as cooling stations, as are the public libraries and the Martinsburg Union Rescue Mission. Maryland Governor Wes Moore has announced more than $1 billion in awards for affordable rental housing construction. Officials with the Centers for Disease Control say West Virginia is one of four states likely linked to a cluster of cases of cyclosporiasis. The states also include Kentucky, Ohio, and Michigan. So far, West Virginia has reported up to 80 cases since the middle of June. The infection typically spread through contaminated produce or water. President Trump will be back in Pennsylvania today. The president is scheduled to speak at the Pennsylvania Defense and Innovation Summit being held at the U.S. Army War College in Carlisle. Virginia's revenue is up nearly 7% compared to last year. Firefighters are gaining ground on a fire that's been burning in Rockbridge County, Virginia, for more than a week. Fire has burned more than 100 acres, but is about 40% contained. In national news, the U.S. has reimposed the naval blockade of the Strait of Hormuz. It also comes after the U.S. launched strikes against Iran for the fourth straight day. President Trump says U.S. strikes against Iran will continue until he decides they should stop, warning the U.S. could target infrastructure, including bridges and power plants, if Tehran does not negotiate. Some ICE agents will start wearing body cameras after two recent fatal shootings of immigrants during traffic stops, and ICE agents are being instructed to pause most vehicle stops following those fatal interactions. South Carolina Senator Lindsey Graham's sister has been sworn in to temporarily fill his Senate seat following his sudden death. Senate Democrats have blocked a $1 trillion defense bill. The National Defense Authorization Act needs 60 votes to pass, but fell short Tuesday. And more than two dozen former Meta employees are suing the company for allegedly laying them off using discriminatory AI practices. For the Panhandle News Network, I'm Marcia Kovalik.
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3: 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On 81 between Winchester, Martinsburg, and Hagerstown. I don't see any accidents even going into Greencastle. Got a crash on the eastbound side of 70 after you pass Clear Spring, but before you get to Greencastle Pike, so you've got a delay that's going to be at least a mile and a half. 70 between Hagerstown and Frederick lanes are open. You merge on a southbound 270 out of Urbana to Hyattstown. Traffic is absolutely jammed and slowing when you get to 27 Ridge Road. 15 across Point of Rocks, not bad. Traffic slows when you get to St. Clair Lane to Luckett's, and you're going to slow before and after Limestone School Road. And Route 9, traffic slows when you get to Sagal Road.
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today's 97.5 More Music, Better Variety. Steve Winwood, did you know that Chaka Khan singing background there on that song? I don't know if you knew that. 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Higher Love. It is 6:47. Next hour, first. Today's 97.5 Summer Cash Contest keyword. 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Click it. And what it's going to do is give you a chance to put that keyword in and you get yourself in the running for $1,000. Okay? So that's what we want to do. Get you that cash. All right? So let's get our next clickbait.

0: Man, we just keep hearing about FIFA and their halftime performance. It's going to be big. Clickbait's brought to you by L.A. Roberts Jewelers, old world jewelers for a new age. Well, we'll start with Ryan Reynolds, who's getting himself into a new show. He's a fighter pilot behind enemy lines in the upcoming Apple TV buddy comedy called Mayday. He plays a U.S. Navy pilot who is sent on a top secret mission into Russian territory at the height of the Cold War, and he's forced to eject from his craft. He's discovered by an ex-KGB agent who's a secret fan of all things American. So, should be pretty interesting. It hits Apple TV on September the 4th. Let's talk about some of the acts that have been added. We already know for the FIFA halftime, it's going to be an 11-minute extravaganza. Shakira's performing, Justin Bieber, Madonna, BTS. Now we're learning about the closing ceremonies. They've added Tom Cruise, Laura Pausini, Nicole Scherzinger, Robbie Williams, and even Jennifer Hudson's going to perform the U.S. National Anthem before the final, which kicks off 3 p.m. Eastern. It'll be on Fox and Telemundo. I mean, we know this is all happening on the closing ceremony on the 19th, but wow, it has been quite a 2 weeks it's been, I tell you. Still doesn't look like we're going to get much from the Taylor Swift Travis Kelce wedding. In fact, Swifties are dedicated and persistent. Two weeks after their marriage, they've gotten a little information on the festivities and zero wedding pictures, so they don't refer to Swifties as an army for nothing. They're mobilizing. In a humorous social media post, one Swiftie account said, bullying Travis to post wedding pics with catching Kelce throwbacks day one. Then they shared a clip of his past reality TV dating show, thinking that's going to get him to like put some pictures of his wedding up. Probably not, but it kind of amuses me that they're going for it. That's it for Clickbait this time. There's another one next hour at 7:48.
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2: 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On 81 between Winchester, Martinsburg, and Hagerstown, Greencastle, I don't see crashes. 70 eastbound, traffic slows after Greencastle Pike, and you're going to be backed up to Clear Spring. 70 between Hagerstown and Frederick, all lanes are open. Merging on a southbound 270, traffic slows south of Urbana past Hyattstown, 27 Ridge Road as well. On 15, traffic slows south of St. Clair Lane, and that's going to take you the rest of the ride in toward Limestone School Road. Route 9, traffic is going to slow after you pass Sagal Road to Harper's Ferry Road. Heavy going toward the Berlin Turnpike as well as Hamilton Station. Eastbound side of Route 7, slowing before and after you pass Route 9. I'm Allie Oakley with traffic.
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0: Berkeley County Ministerial Association West Virginia having a blaze 2026 on Sunday, July 26th from 3 to 6 p.m. at War Memorial Park. It's going to be a day of faith, family, and fun, live music, speakers, giveaways, face painting, all kinds of stuff. 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Just click.
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6: There is a heat advisory in effect from 11 this morning to 4 this afternoon. Heat index values could get up to 103 degrees. Hot temperatures and high humidity could cause heat illness. Folks are reminded to drink plenty of fluids, stay in an air-conditioned room, stay out of the sun, and check on relatives and neighbors. Meanwhile, Alert Berkeley has issued a list of cooling stations available in the county, including volunteer fire stations in Back Creek Valley, Baker Heights, Beddington, Hedgesville, and South Berkeley. The libraries in Martinsburg, Hedgesville, and Musselman, and the Martinsburg Union Rescue Mission, among others. The city of Martinsburg has approved emergency funding that should help Bethany House remain open and operational through the end of the year. That funding from the opioid settlement allocation. A statement from the city says the funding will preserve critical shelter and support services for women and children experiencing homelessness while stakeholders pursue permanent funding solutions for the organization. Bethany House has been in the Eastern Panhandle since 1986 and can accommodate up to 32 women and children at a time as a 24-hour shelter. Martinsburg Mayor Kevin Knowles is a scheduled guest on Panhandle Live this morning. A reminder, there will be left lane closures on north and southbound I-81 between mile markers 15.5 and 16.5 in Berkeley County for the next 3 weeks to allow for sign installation. For the Panhandle News Network, I'm Marcia Kovalik.
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7: 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On 81 between Winchester, Martinsburg, and Hagerstown, I don't see any accidents. Traffic is going to be okay. Greencastle to Chambersburg, 70 eastbound after Clear Spring. That's where you still have that crash. And so traffic is now parking lot leaving Clear Spring. So at this point, you're going to stay by to the left-hand side, but jammed out of Clear Spring. Once you clear that, or if you're jumping out of Greencastle Pike, traffic's fine. The rest of the ride in toward Frederick. Southbound 270, still heavy out of Hyattstown. 15 heavy Luckett's to get past Limestone School Road and Route 9. Traffic's very heavy at the Berlin Turnpike. I'm Allie Oakley with traffic.
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10: Here's your Panhandle News Network forecast. Today will be mostly sunny with sweltering heat reaching a high of 97. Tonight, expect partly cloudy skies with humidity and a low of 74. Tomorrow will bring partly sunny skies with more sweltering heat, matching a high of 97. Tomorrow night, anticipate partly cloudy conditions with a low of 70. As for Friday, you can look forward to sunshine with a few clouds and toasty temperatures hitting a high of 92. The AccuWeather forecast, I'm meteorologist Joe Lundberg on today's 97.5.

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1: 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That's Demi Lovato and Give Your Heart a Break. It's 7:18. It's going to be sweltering today, so you know what to do. Keep yourself inside, hydrated, bring your water along with you. Lots of cooling stations. Marcia has that in news, and so you can make a note of that. And definitely, you know, just kind of, and check in on folks that you know that might, you know, might just be having a fan. They don't have working air conditioning, things like that. You want to take care of your neighbors and look out for them. I got an email from Trey. And because I don't have children, I thought I'd turn this to you. So Trey basically said, I'm not going to read it word for word, but basically said he's been seeing somebody for about a couple of months, 2 months now. And he said he's held off on introducing her to his son. And he said, my thought is the divorce from my wife, it was hard on my son. And I don't think it's right to just bring a new woman into my life. That so far, I'm like, yeah, I'm with him. Now, remember, I'm not a parent, so that's why I'm turning this to you. Anyway, you know, he wants to hold off until they're a little bit more solid. And he's like, right now, it's only 2 months in. I'm not sure if it's even going to work out, even though he really does like her. He said he'd be more comfortable if it was something more substantial. And so the lady that he's seeing is like, she doesn't see it that way. She thinks that he's hiding her from his son. Does that make sense? So she thinks that Trey is like not introducing her to his son because he's hiding her. And he's like, no, that's not the case. But if I have to choose between how she's feeling and my son wins every time. Kudos to you, Trey. Kudos. He says, though, he ends it by saying, okay, so, but my question is, when is the right time to bring like a new person that you're dating into your world, especially of a young kid? He doesn't say how old his kid is. He doesn't say that in the email, but you know, that's a really good question because I suspect a lot of people are in that situation and I really don't know. What do you think? Have you been in this situation where, you know, maybe you're just getting back into the dating scene after, you know, your relationship ended, you divorced, and, you know, you had to figure out when to introduce your significant other to your child or children? Do you have a rule of thumb? What do you do? Let me know what your thoughts are on this. 888-7975-975. Trey will be listening along, so let's give him some kind of answer. What should he do in this situation? Like, when is the right time to introduce a new dating person? 888-7975-975. Let's get a look at the roads.
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3: 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So if you're riding on 81 and you're going southbound toward Winchester, that delay that we were seeing at Route 11 is gone. The rest of the ride to Martinsburg and Hagerstown, it's good. We still have that crash eastbound side of 70 after Clear Spring by about a mile and a half. Stay by to the left-hand side, but it is a parking lot right now leaving Clear Spring. If you're jumping on a Green Castle Pike or anywhere in Hagerstown, you're going to be fine on 70. The rest of the ride to Frederick, southbound 270, you've got delays out of Hyattstown. 15 Point of Rocks, busy going in toward Luckett's off and on to Limestone School Road. And Route 9, traffic slows Harper's Ferry Road, Hillsboro, Berlin Turnpike, and Route 7. Traffic slows Hamilton Station Road to get past Route 9. I'm Allie Oakley with traffic.
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will fade eventually. So if our time is running out, day after day, we'll make the mundane a masterpiece. 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

0: 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Alex Warren and Ordinary. It is 7:29 now on today's 97.5. Yeah, it's going to be pretty sweltering today. And so I want you to keep yourself nice and cool. Definitely, you know, stay indoors as much as possible. Got some texts. Okay, so first of all, got this email from Trey. He's been dating this woman for about 2 months. Clearly, you know, he's divorced and he's divorced dad. And he hasn't yet introduced her to his son. And he's kind of trying to figure out the right time to do that. And, you know, he sounds really cool to me. I'm all for Trey, some of the things he said in his email. But at any rate, he's like, when is the right time? So a couple of folks have texted in. One person, Sherry's like, get rid of her. He's right. Don't introduce anyone to a child for at least 6 months. So Sherry's got the 6 month rule. I don't know if that's the rule, but at least in this situation, she's saying 6 months. That's best. Robin texted in and said he should wait a bit longer, in my opinion, but explain his concerns to her because she is saying, why don't you want to introduce me? Are you hiding me? And so that's part of his dilemma here. Robin says he should wait a bit longer, but explain his concerns to her. When he does introduce them for the first time and a few times after, he should do it in a group setting, but should tell her no PDA for now. I like that idea, Robin, because that way, I mean, kids are perceptive, but, you know, that way they can kind of be around each other. Cindy called in and had a bunch of things to say, but she said, you know, maybe you do where it's sort of you're shopping somewhere and you bump into the person and you just introduce in a very casual situation and read the chemistry between your son and your girlfriend. I like that. She said, you know, kids are pretty perceptive, and I agree 100%. Somebody else texted in to say, if you're serious about the person, you'll feel right about introducing them to your child. Yes, the child's feelings should be considered, but so should yours. You have a right to be happy too. As long as the person you're seeing isn't going to try to put a wedge between you and your family, there shouldn't be an issue. If you question introductions, this may not be someone you're willing to get serious with. That's another one. One other thing that Cindy said is she said, if she's saying to him, the girlfriend is saying, I feel like you're hiding me. She feels like that's being a little bit manipulative. Well, Trey, you've got a lot of thoughts here. I really thank you guys for chiming in. I think you bring up some really good points, and I like the way you've said it, too. So, Trey, I hope these things help you out. That's one of the best things about today's 97.5 listeners. You guys, we will come up with some answers for you and help you out. So I hope that helps out, Trey. And thank you, everybody, for texting in and calling in. It's time for news.
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2: Parts of Maryland will be under a code orange air quality alert today. The National Weather Service has issued a heat advisory for the listening area from 11 this morning to 4 this afternoon. Heat index values could reach 103 degrees. Cooling centers are opening up around the area. In Hagerstown, they include the Hope Center, Horizon Goodwill, Reach Day Resource Center, and the Salvation Army. In Berkeley County, several volunteer fire departments are open as cooling stations, as are the public libraries and the Martinsburg Union Rescue Mission. Maryland Governor Wes Moore has announced more than $1 billion in awards for affordable rental housing construction. Officials with the Centers for Disease Control say West Virginia is one of four states likely linked to a cluster of cases of cyclosporiasis. Those states also include Kentucky, Ohio, and Michigan. So far, West Virginia has reported up to 80 cases since the middle of June. The infection typically spread through contaminated produce or water. President Trump will be back in Pennsylvania today. The president is scheduled to speak at the Pennsylvania Defense and Innovation Summit being held at the U.S. Army War College in Carlisle. Virginia's revenue is up nearly 7% compared to last year. Firefighters are gaining ground on a fire that's been burning in Rockbridge County, Virginia, for more than a week. Fire has burned more than 100 acres, but is about 40% contained. In national news, the U.S. has reimposed the naval blockade of the Strait of Hormuz. It also comes after the U.S. launched strikes against Iran for the fourth straight day. President Trump says U.S. strikes against Iran will continue until he decides they should stop, warning the U.S. could target infrastructure, including bridges and power plants, if Tehran does not negotiate. Some ICE agents will start wearing body cameras after two recent fatal shootings of immigrants during traffic stops, and ICE agents are being instructed to pause most vehicle stops following those fatal interactions. South Carolina Senator Lindsey Graham's sister has been sworn in to temporarily fill his Senate seat following his sudden death. Senate Democrats have blocked a $1 trillion defense bill. The National Defense Authorization Act needs 60 votes to pass, but fell short Tuesday. And more than two dozen former Meta employees are suing the company for allegedly laying them off using discriminatory AI practices. For the Panhandle News Network, I'm Marcia Kovalik.
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4: 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On 81 between Winchester, Martinsburg, Hagerstown, Greencastle, I don't see crashes. 70 eastbound, there's an accident at Clear Spring or about a mile and a half after the exit. And so that's why you're still slowing through there. You will get by under direction. 70 between Hagerstown and Frederick, lanes are open. Southbound 270, slowing out of Urbana to Hightstown. Then you're going to slow 27 Ridge Road, and that's going to take you almost to 370. Traffic slows before you get to Montrose Road to get onto the 270 spur. 15 Point of Rocks, kind of busy. Heavy getting into Luckett's the rest of the ride to get past Limestone School Road and Route 9. Traffic slows when you get to Sago Road to Harper's Ferry Road after Hillsboro Road to the Berlin Turnpike and Route 7.
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0: 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Then put in your calendar Saturday, next Saturday, July 25th. That is when they're having their customer appreciation bash. Everybody's going to be there smiling. And at 2 o'clock is when the winner will be drawn of that $2,000 Patriot prize pack, courtesy of Green Monster Firearms. And there are going to be two folks that are going to walk away with $250 gift cards as well. And so put the location, 1514 Winchester Avenue in Martinsburg, in your calendar when you do that. All right, it is 7:51. Let's get some clickbait, shall we? Clickbait's brought to you by L.A. Roberts Jewelers, Old World Jewelers for a new age. The AI-generated film adaptation of Homer's The Odyssey is coming from AI studio Fountain Zero. It's titled Odysseus? The Fall. It's a 135-minute feature. It was produced over 3 months using AI video generator Kling with a budget in the mid-five figures. So it premiered back at a film festival, Tribeca Film Festival, and Husha, whose AI docudrama Dreams of Violets premiered, used his own likeness to model the hero Odysseus. Anyway, it's going to be available to rent or buy on the website later this summer. So it is an AI-generated film, and we know Christopher Nolan's epic Odyssey is in theaters this summer. Noah Kahan is writing The Extraordinary Week, and he's feeling good. The 29-year-old became the first artist to sell out four consecutive nights at Fenway Park in Boston, performing for over 150,000 fans July 7th through the 11th. And so, July 11th, last Saturday, was declared Noah Kahan Day by the governor, and his mother announced live that he was inducted into the Fenway Music Hall of Fame, joining some big names, Billy Joel, Paul McCartney, and Zac Brown Band. So that was pretty fun. Finally, legendary pilot Captain Chelsea Sully Sullenberger, you remember him, landing that plane on the Hudson? Well, he has disclosed he has Alzheimer's disease. The 75-year-old, famous for landing that U.S. Airways flight 1549 on the Hudson in 2009, received a diagnosis in August of 2025. He says it's in its early stage, Sullenberger told People magazine. For now, this means my name may not come as easily to me. I forget a story I've recently told, or I don't sleep as well. His doctor confirmed the condition, and Sullenberger's wife of 37 years, Lori, remains by his side, saying he's the same steady person now before and after this diagnosis. He hopes that sharing his story encourages other families affected by the disease to step forward. That's it for Clickbait this time. There's more next hour at 7:48.
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2: 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On 81, as you go southbound, South Clearbrook, traffic's going to slow. There was an incident before you got to Route 11. On 81, Martinsburg to Hagerstown to Greencastle, traffic's good. 70 eastbound, about a mile and a half after the exit for Clear Spring, you've got a crash. Traffic is going to slow out of Clear Spring. 70 between Hagerstown and Frederick lanes are open. Southbound 270, your delays are out of Urbana to Hyattstown. And traffic slows 27 Ridge Road to 370. On 15, traffic's still heavy riding into Luckett, south of Sphinx Ferry Road to Limestone School Road. And Route 9 lined up at Harper's Ferry Road, Hillsboro to the Berlin Turnpike. I'm Allie Oakley with traffic.
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0: town of Bolivar, celebrating 200 years as well as America's 250th this Saturday, July 18th, beginning at 1 p.m. at Bolivar Children's Park on Washington Street. 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
5: There is a heat advisory in effect from 11 this morning to 4 this afternoon. Heat index values could get up to 103 degrees. Hot temperatures and high humidity could cause heat illness. Folks are reminded to drink plenty of fluids, stay in an air-conditioned room, stay out of the sun, and check on relatives and neighbors. Meanwhile, Alert Berkeley has issued a list of cooling stations available in the county, including volunteer fire stations in Back Creek Valley, Baker Heights, Beddington, Hedgesville, and South Berkeley, the libraries in Martinsburg, Hedgesville, and Musselman, and the Martinsburg Union Rescue Mission, among others. The city of Martinsburg has approved emergency funding that should help Bethany House remain open and operational through the end of the year. That funding from the opioid settlement allocation. A statement from the city says the funding will preserve critical shelter and support services for women and children experiencing homelessness while stakeholders pursue permanent funding solutions for the organization. Bethany House has been in the Eastern Panhandle since 1986 and can accommodate up to 32 women and children at a time as a 24-hour shelter. Martinsburg Mayor Kevin Knowles is a scheduled guest on Panhandle Live this morning. A reminder, there will be left lane closures on north and southbound I-81 between mile markers 15.5 and 16.5 in Berkeley County for the next 3 weeks to allow for sign installation. For the Panhandle News Network, I'm Marcia Kovalik.
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6: 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On 81 between Winchester, Martinsburg, and Hagerstown, the only accident I see is going to be on the southbound side in Clearbrook with traffic backed up to Rest Church Road. 81 Martinsburg, Falling Waters, Hagerstown, it's fine. 70 eastbound after Clearbrook. There's a crash. It's about a mile and a half after the exit, and it is a parking lot. 70 between Hagerstown and Myersville, not bad, but traffic is going to slow just after Myersville. Braddock Heights over to a crash that's in the area of 340. On 15, it's heavy from Sphinx Ferry Road past Limestone School Road and Route 9. Traffic is going to slow at Harper's Ferry Road and the Berlin Turnpike, Route 7. Traffic slows Hamilton Station Road past Route 9. I'm Allie Oakley. That's a look at your traffic.
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8: Here's your Panhandle News Network forecast. Today will be mostly sunny with sweltering heat reaching a high of 97. Tonight, expect partly cloudy skies with humidity and a low of 74. Tomorrow will bring partly sunny skies with more sweltering heat matching a high of 97. Tomorrow night, anticipate partly cloudy conditions with a low of 70. As for Friday, you can look forward to sunshine with a few clouds and toasty temperatures hitting a high of 92. The AccuWeather forecast, I'm meteorologist Joe Lundberg on today's 97.5.

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Now, if you'd like to know more about this two-day event involving a gun bash, frontier fun for the whole family, MarylandFurTrappers.org.

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It's National Hot Dog Day and National Be a Dork Day. I found my day, everybody. Funny on the 20 coming up after Ace of Base.

0: Today's 97.5 More Music, Better Variety, Ace of Base, and All That She Wants. Full forecast is coming up in a couple of minutes, but sweltering is the word. 97 degrees. And we have on our Facebook page some cooling centers. If you need to find, if you find yourself in the middle of the day at any point where you're like, I just need to cool down, there's a list of cooling centers in Berkeley County that we put up on our Facebook page for you. So you can go there. Typically, libraries are good places, things like that. We know Martinsburg Union Rescue Mission, one of the folks, one of the spots where you can go and cool off. Keep yourself hydrated and stay indoors as much as you possibly can today. All right, it's 8:22.
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3: 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That's funny right there.
0: It's time for the Funny on the 20. Comedian Chris Porter talks about one of my favorite fast food spots, Taco Bell.
4: 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They'll put out some commercial with a cattle rancher going, we got to raise our cattle right or McDonald's won't buy them, chop up into burgers. Taco Bell's commercials are like, hey, we're putting in a Dorito. 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We're open all night.
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6: 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On 81 southbound, that crash that was in Clearbrook is getting moved off to the side. The big delays leaving Rest Church Road kind of tapered off. On 81 Martinsburg to Hagerstown, Greencastle, traffic's good. 70 eastbound, traffic slows after Clear Spring for a crash. And you were getting through there single file. Unfortunately, still feels like a parking lot leaving Clear Spring. 70 eastbound, there's a crash at 340, and traffic is backed up to Braddock Heights like a parking lot. On 15, traffic slows south of Spinks Ferry Road to Limestone School Road and Route 9, lined up for the Berlin Turnpike and Route 7. Delays start before Hamilton Station Road past Route 9. I'm Allie Oakley with traffic.
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23: Here's your Panhandle News Network forecast. Today will be mostly sunny with sweltering heat reaching a high of 97. Tonight expect partly cloudy skies with humidity and a low of 74. Tomorrow will bring partly sunny skies with more sweltering heat matching a high of 97. Tomorrow night anticipate partly cloudy conditions with a low of 70. As for Friday, you can look forward to sunshine with a few clouds and toasty temperatures hitting a high of 92. The AccuWeather forecast, I'm meteorologist Joe Lund.

0: Today's 97.5 More Music, Better Variety, Somber and Home Wrecker. It is 8:32. You know, I come across some of the most like crazy headlines. So this is just an episode of Rona's randomness. I mean, some of the things that I see, I'm like, what? I do a double take. For instance, Argentine court declares two goldfish legal sentient beings in landmark ruling. So how this whole thing came about is that these two goldfish were in a tank at a restaurant, and they were in this 40-liter tank, and they were exposed to direct sunlight and traffic noise and harsh conditions. And so somebody filed a complaint under the animal cruelty law. So he argued that the conditions were unsuitable for these two fish. I'm serious. And they have names and all that. And an aquatic expert compared the situation to putting two polar bears in a cage inside of a sauna. So the fish were relocated to a 660-gallon aquarium in the guy's home, the aquatic expert's home. And, okay, so you're like, yeah, I don't think the fish should live there. And so now they're living in his home. A guy stole a three-month-old kitten from a... This is the headline. Maryland man steals kitten, uses her in attempted bank robbery. Dude. Well, the kitten was not injured. He went into this pet supply store in Beltsville. He grabs this kitten from the adoption area and then goes into the bank across the same shopping center and tries to rob the bank. He got arrested. The kitten's okay. He did hand the kitten to somebody working there and then gave them a note demanding cash. I don't know. How about this one? Florida restaurant will accept pythons as payment for pizza. I dare you. I dare you to try that. It's a unique deal that they're doing. It's a 2026 Florida Python Challenge. Catch a Burmese python, get a free pizza. And the... it's Dustin Crum of Wild Man's Pizza, Pasta, and Python in Everglades City. He said, you can trade in a python for a pizza. The annual challenge is hosted by the Florida Fish and Wildlife Conservation. So this is something they do to try and encourage people to catch these snakes. And it runs through July 19th. They offer up to $25,000 in prizes for hunting the invasive reptiles that threatened the Everglades. I remember having a story last week, where they caught like 4 tons of these Burmese pythons? One was like 156 pounds or something crazy like that. Anyway, Crum uses the python bones for jewelry and fat for skin creams and soaps. He says everything gets used. So if you bring him a python, he will give you a free pizza. I've heard it all. And then I saw this one on the news the other day. This one DoorDasher in Texas, she's getting praised because she got out of her car and somebody was driving recklessly, and police were chasing this vehicle, right? And this vehicle comes up and hits her right up next to her car. She's like, ow. So somebody's camera from across the street sees her. She's limping. She limps up to the door and drops off the DoorDash order and then goes on back to her business. And she didn't get any broken bones or anything like that. She said, I didn't think in a million years I'd get hit by a car. Police did arrest the suspect, who was wanted for burglary. But at any rate, she gets hit by a car and still delivers the food. I hope somebody gives her a raise. I mean, I don't know how DoorDash works exactly like that, but I hope somebody gives her a raise. Anyway, those are some random things that I just need to share with you. It's Rona's randomness. It's 8:36.
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Today's 97.5 more music, better variety. That, of course, Chapel Roan and Pink Pony Club. It is 8:48. We're in the early part of the day. It's already 80 degrees. As I have mentioned, yes, it's going up to the high of 97, which means it's going to feel hotter than that later today. Hazy and sweltering heat. Please keep yourself cool. There are cooling centers listed on our Today's 97.5 Facebook page. So you can go on over there and find a couple spots where you can go and cool off a little bit later on today. You know what's coming up next? The Workday Kickoff powered by Green Monster Firearms. They're having a fun customer appreciation day, which is going to be on Saturday, July 25th at their spot, 1514 Winchester Avenue in Martinsburg. You should definitely go by. That is when they will be drawing the Patriot Prize Pack, the winner of the Monster Freedom Giveaway. Yeah, that's worth two.

0: $2,000. And then two lucky winners are going to score $250 gift cards courtesy of Green Monster Firearms. And they bring us the Workday Kickoff every single weekday. Okay, Parker Stone's going to come on in after the Workday Kickoff. 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Let's get the last clickbait of the day. 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Roberts Jewelers. Old world jewelers or new age. Filmmaker George Lucas doesn't think he's dealt with his more than his fair share of overzealous know-it-all fans who I'm sure probably annoy him when he's just trying to have dinner somewhere or something. Anyway, he doesn't think fans should dictate how movies are made. Yeah. And he doesn't think that filmmakers should listen to them. He says, I don't like focus groups. The audience doesn't know what they want to see. He says fan noise has gotten so loud that nowadays that studios, quote, let the audience actually make the movie. He adds, quote, this isn't how you make the movie. You make a movie by finding someone that knows how to make movies and has a story to tell and is passionate about it. It's not surprising. His take on AI in the movies, he's for it. Artificial intelligence means it's much easier for us to make movies. There's nothing you can do about it. That's progress. It's the future. Interesting. The Writers Guild of America officially fighting to block Paramount's Skydance pending $111 billion acquisition of Warner Brothers Discovery. It comes after a 12 Democratic state attorney generals also filed an antitrust lawsuit to block that merger. So we'll have to see what will happen. Justin Baldoni asked a judge to slash Blake Lively's nearly $8 million legal fee request, calling it excessive and anything but a typical fee motion. His lawyers also challenged her $539,000 litigation cost, noting New York Times sought far less to dismiss the same defamation claim. Although the pair settled Lively's lawsuit in May without any payout, she's still seeking reimbursement for her legal expenses. Singer Billy Joel thinks older artists dilute their legacy when they keep putting out new music. He said he quit writing songs in 1993 because he knew when to stop. That's a pretty strong opinion, I would say. So let's talk about the Daytime Emmy Award nominations. Yep, they had one round a couple days ago. And now they've added their second round. And The Young and the Restless, my stories. Do you ever call them your stories? Are leading the pack with 18 nominations behind Beyond the Gates, followed with 15 nods. General Hospital earned 13, Days of Our Lives, 8. All four competing for Best Daytime Drama. The National Academy of Television Arts and Sciences president says, praise the nominees and say they continue to define and elevate daytime television while recognizing innovation across the industry. Meghan Markle's Netflix lifestyle series With Love, Meghan has been nominated for Outstanding Lifestyle Program at the 53rd Annual Daytime Emmy Awards, which will take place October 30th at Hollywood Palladium. That's it for Clickbait this time. There's more tomorrow.
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0: Martinsburg, Berkeley County Parks and Rec has the Tony Saylor Summer Concert Series. 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
4: Here's your Panhandle News Network forecast. Today will be mostly sunny with sweltering heat reaching a high of 97. Tonight, expect partly cloudy skies with humidity and a low of 74. Tomorrow will bring partly sunny skies with more sweltering heat matching a high of 97. Tomorrow night, anticipate partly cloudy conditions with a low of 70. As for Friday, you can look forward to sunshine with a few clouds and toasty temperatures hitting a high of 92. The AccuWeather forecast, I'm meteorologist Joe Lundberg on today's 97.5.

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1: Going to be music in Bolivar. 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

0: Parker's next. 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Good luck. Have a great day. Stay cool, too.
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A good morning to you. We have made it to Wednesday already. It's Parker Stowe with you at work until 3 this afternoon. 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

0: Benson Boone with Beautiful Things right here on today's 97.5. Again, a good morning to you as we kick off the workday on this Wednesday. I was just telling some people around the office here about a really cool thing that's been going on back where I grew up at. If you don't know, I grew up about an hour north of like Roanoke, Virginia. So I grew up just north of the New River Valley and all that in Virginia. So super small town. You probably know it best because it smells like money, as we like to call it back home in Covington, Virginia. There's a very small bowling alley. And in that small bowling alley, there is a kid who is trying to break the Guinness Book of World Records for the longest time consecutively bowled. And I'll give the kid a lot of credit. He's still going. I don't know how. I don't know what willpower or what he's riding on at this point. Apparently, the rules are to where, and my brother told me about it. I was back home seeing some family this past weekend. My little brother was telling me all about it. Like, you've got, like, a certain amount of, like, rest period you rack up from amount of time you've bowled. And you can use it to, like, take a nap because nobody can bowl five straight days and stop, obviously. So I think he's just north of 24 hours left till he breaks the world record. So I will have an update for you on that tomorrow. If I hear he breaks the world record, I will let you know for sure. But I just thought that was really cool. I thought I'd share that with you on this Wednesday morning. When something cool like that happens in a little community, and we can relate to areas like this, it's really cool. It's really cool when you see stuff like that happen. Let me know if something like that's ever happened with you throughout our listening area over on our text line, 1-888-795-975. I've been in the area for about a little, around 5 years-ish. 5 years-ish around is where I've been. So if it predates me and something cool like that's happened, if someone's tried to break a world record or there's been like an event that a bunch of people in the community have rallied behind before, let me know over on the text line. I always love hearing those stories. We got more coming up. 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
11: Here's your Panhandle News Network forecast. This afternoon, expect hazy conditions with sweltering heat reaching a high of 97. Tonight will be partly cloudy, remaining warm and humid with a low of 74. Tomorrow will bring partly sunny skies and continued sweltering heat with a high of 96. Tomorrow night, expect partly cloudy.

skies and a low of 69 on Friday. Anticipate mostly sunny weather with toasty conditions as temperatures reach a high of 92. With the AccuWeather forecast, I'm meteorologist Joe Lundberg on today's 97.5.

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1: The Morgan Arts Council hosts Saturday Concerts in the Park. 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

0: 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Olivia Dean, Whitney Houston, Miley Cyrus on the way to kick off your 11 o'clock hour here on this Wednesday. 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

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There's been a new deal Netflix has struck to stream the ever-popular Good Mythical Morning, Mythical Kitchen, and Last Meals. The episodes are set to premiere the day they come out on YouTube, beginning on September 7th. 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Here's Miley Cyrus on today's 97.5.

0: Alex Warren, Fever Dream, right here on today's 97.5. 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
17: Here's your Panhandle News Network forecast. This afternoon, expect hazy conditions with sweltering heat reaching a high of 97. Tonight will be partly cloudy, remaining warm and humid with a low of 74. Tomorrow will bring partly sunny skies and continued sweltering heat with a high of 96. Tomorrow night, expect partly cloudy skies and a low of 69. On Friday, anticipate mostly sunny weather with toasty conditions as temperatures reach a high of 92. With the AccuWeather forecast, I'm meteorologist Joe Lundberg on today's 97.5.

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Today's 97.5, more music and better variety. Who is buying the crabs? Coming up next Friday, July 31st. I should say two Fridays from now. I want to skip ahead to July and get to August. I'm already thinking a week ahead. 2 weeks from this Friday, July 31st, it is the Maryland Fur Trappers BYOB Crab Feast. 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
1: 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A chance again today for you to win $1,000. 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

0: This is the Today's 97.5 Throwback Lunch Lounge. Again, you can get requests in all this hour. Just call or text in 1-888-797-5975. Already got a couple text requests in for today. Love to see it. This one, a text request we had in right before we kicked off the Throwback Lunch Lounge. Said, hey, I want to hear some Barbie Girl. Well, we're going to play you some Barbie Girl. It's as simple as that.
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0: That one for Blondie celebrated a 47th birthday at the start of this year. That is Heart of Glass right here on today's 97.5. Throwback Lunch Lounge continues taking requests for all your favorites in the 80s and 90s all hour long. Just call or text to 1-888-797-5975. And it's been common to have that over-the-hill party when you get to age 40. The idea was you'd reach that halfway point, and it's, well, downhill from this point forward. But that seems like it's less of a thing today. A new article is written up in the Wall Street Journal that's exploring why your 40s aren't really middle age anymore. In America, the average life expectancy is 77 for men and 81 for women. So while those numbers have been steadily climbing, 40 is still roughly middle age. But it's more about the lifestyle at age 40. For example, it's becoming more common for women to have kids later, well into their 40s. Births of women over the age of 40 have increased a whopping 193% over the last 35 years. Also, the median age for a first-time home buyer hit 40 last year, and nearly 1 out of 5 of the graduate students in America are 40+. You probably even know 40-somethings who are training for marathons, opening new businesses, dating, having kids, changing careers, probably still hanging out at that dive bar in town. Not everybody can hit all 10s, you don't know. There's less pressure to have it all figured out by the age of 40 is what I'm getting at. And in recent years, adulthood appears to have stretched, creating more and more possibilities for you than ever before. More coming up. It's today's 97.5. Are you looking to showcase why your business is the best in the area in front of hundreds of people each week? Then this is the opportunity you have been waiting for. WVRC Media of Martinsburg features the most comprehensive football coverage throughout the four states. Each Friday night in the fall, it's a big stage and even bigger lights with the Panhandle High School Football Game of the Week taking over the Panhandle News Network.
1: He wants to launch this one down the field, down the middle. 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
10: Here's your Panhandle News Network forecast. This afternoon, expect hazy conditions with sweltering heat reaching a high of 97. Tonight will be partly cloudy, remaining warm and humid with a low of 74. Tomorrow will bring partly sunny skies and continued sweltering heat with a high of 96. Tomorrow night, expect partly cloudy skies and a low of 69. On Friday, anticipate

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You're in the middle of the Today's 97.5 Throwback Lunch Lounge. You can get requests in all hour long. All you've got to do, call or text 1-888-797-5975. I got a weird bug that we caught doing some laundry yesterday at our house, and specifically saying for that, an ant biology expert says that when you see an ant inside your home, you should not squish it. When you squish an ant, it releases a distress signal and can bring more ants to your place. So the best thing to do, just set the ant outside.

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1: The Boys and Girls Club is putting on a food drive to support the summer lunch program. 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We got the Spice Girls and The Weeknd on the way for you. Plus, coming up at 1:20, we are spilling the tea in all things of entertainment on this Wednesday. Keep it here. 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

Today's 97.5, more music and better variety coming up in about 10 minutes. We're going to be spilling the tea in all things of entertainment on this Wednesday. On the way, we're talking people announced for the World Cup closing ceremony this weekend, what that is going to look like. Speaking of the World Cup, the famous actor got ghosted by one of the top soccer players in the world. Also on the way, the reason why Lenny Kravitz works out in leather pants. That's all up for you in about 10 minutes. Here's the Spice Girls on today's 97.5.

0: One thing you need to know about Parker is that he doesn't like drinking tea. But spilling it, on the other hand...
1: Hello?
2: I know your secret.
1: Secret? What are you saying about?
2: Gretchen told me that you like Aaron Samuels.
0: All right, Parker. Spill the tea.
3: Well, we're getting closer and closer to the end of this year's World Cup. The championship game is this Sunday, and FIFA has revealed the star-studded lineup for the World Cup closing ceremony this Sunday at MetLife Stadium in New Jersey. Jennifer Hudson will perform a special rendition of the Star Spangled Banner before kickoff. Nicole Scherzinger, Laura Pausini, Robbie Williams, and streamer iShow Speed will perform during the pre-match celebration, with Tom Cruise making a special appearance. The ceremony will celebrate the 48 teams' unforgettable journey, according to FIFA. The halftime show will feature co-headliners BTS, Justin Bieber, Madonna, and Shakira, and a concert curated by Coldplay's Chris Martin. The final will be contested by the winners of the games coming up, the semifinals, one of those won by Spain, and the other semifinal later today between Argentina and England. Also in the news, speaking of the World Cup, Tom Holland DM'd fan favorite Norwegian soccer player Erling Haaland and got ghosted by the Norwegian star. He spotted him across the way at the F1 Monaco Grand Prix last month and thought he'd shoot his shot. Tom said, quote, "This is exactly the type of humbling experience that is important for actors. You know, you're like, I'll text him, I'll take him to dinner. But he sent not even a response, not an excuse. No, I'm not busy. I'll play football. Just no text back." For what it's worth, Haaland didn't respond because he didn't know who Tom Holland was. Haaland said, quote, "I don't watch movies much, so I had no idea who people he was. There was no asking if he could go out for dinner, but I'd never seen him, so I didn't bother. I don't want to answer to an unknown person." You can find the full sit-down and conversation about this on The Tonight Show with Jimmy Fallon's YouTube page. You ever wondered why Lenny Kravitz works out in those pants? Well, apparently, in a new interview with Men's Health, he says, "I perform on stage in leather, denim, whatever, so those are the pants I wear to train in. It also means I can fit in a workout anytime, anywhere." Lenny doesn't track his workouts either. He gauges his progress by his 28-inch waist, saying, quote, "If my pants are a little tight, I know I'm getting out of shape. My friend Denzel Washington gave me this phrase, the pants don't lie." And he's 62, by the way. His longtime trainer says Lenny is in better shape now than he's ever been, with 10-pack abs. That's all your tea on this Wednesday. We got more to come. 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
3: Here's your Panhandle News Network forecast. This afternoon will bring hazy conditions with very hot and humid weather, reaching a high of 97 degrees. Tonight will be partly cloudy and humid with a low of 74. Tomorrow expect partly sunny skies, remaining hot but with less humidity as temperatures peak at 96 degrees. Tomorrow night will be hazy with a low of 69. Looking ahead to Friday, it will be mostly sunny with toasty conditions and a high of 92 degrees. With the AccuWeather forecast, I'm meteorologist Joe Lundberg on today's 97.5.

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1: Berkeley County Ministerial Association of West Virginia hosts Ablaze 2026, taking place next Sunday, July 26th, from 3 until 6 that evening at War Memorial Park in Martinsburg. 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Billie Eilish, Eurythmics, Bruno Mars on the way to kick off the 2 o'clock hour on this Wednesday. Keep it here. 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

0: Justin Bieber, Daisies, right here on today's 97.5 as we continue on throughout this Wednesday workday. Danielle is coming up for you beginning next hour here on today's 97.5. And coming up during the 5 o'clock hour, she's got your next keyword for our summer cash contest. Hear keywords in the 7 o'clock hour with Rona, the noon hour with me, and the 5 o'clock hour with Danielle all throughout the weekday for your chance to win $1,000. 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
8: Here's your Panhandle News Network forecast. This afternoon will bring hazy conditions with very hot and humid weather, reaching a high of 97 degrees. Tonight will be partly cloudy and humid with a low of 74. Tomorrow expect partly sunny skies, remaining hot but with less humidity as temperatures peak at 96 degrees. Tomorrow night will be hazy with a low of 69. Looking ahead to Friday, it will be mostly sunny with toasty conditions and a high of 92 degrees. With the AccuWeather forecast, I'm meteorologist Joe Lundberg on today's 97.5.

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1: The town of Bolivar is having their Music in the Park taking place this Friday, July 17th from 6 until 8 p.m. at Bolivar Children's Park. 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I'm Parker Stone. A big thank you, as always, for spending your workday right here on Today's 97.5. Danielle is coming up next at the turn of the 3 o'clock hour. Boyz II Men, Ed Sheeran, REO Speedwagon on the way to kick off the hour with you. Have a great rest of your Wednesday and keep it on Today's 97.5.
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12: Here's your Panhandle News Network forecast. This afternoon will bring hazy conditions with very hot and humid weather, reaching a high of 97 degrees. Tonight will be partly cloudy and humid with a low of 74. Tomorrow expect partly sunny skies, remaining hot but with less humidity as temperatures peak at 96 degrees. Tomorrow night will be hazy with a low of 69. Looking ahead to Friday, it will be mostly sunny with toasty conditions and a high of 92 degrees. With the AccuWeather forecast, I'm meteorologist Joe Lundberg on today's 97.5.

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Thanks for listening on your Wednesday. I'm Danielle. Another hot one out there today. Here's Selena on today's 97.5.

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5: A Berkeley County woman who was out on bail for a DUI is now back in jail, this time facing a number of charges, including attempted murder. 43-year-old Janice Marie Settle is in the Eastern Regional Jail in lieu of $750,000 in bond. Following a high-speed car chase yesterday on U.S. 340 in Jefferson County, during which a Charlestown police cruiser reportedly flipped three times after making contact with that fleeing vehicle, Settle had been arrested on a DUI charge in Berkeley County 10 days prior to Tuesday's crash. You can read more in an article at PanhandleNewsNetwork.com. There is a heat advisory in effect of 4 this afternoon. West Virginia Eastern Panhandle Weather's Will Astle.
6: It's going to be short-lived, so it's only going to be a couple of days that's going to be pretty hot. We could have heat indices today between 105 and 107, but it should cool off a little bit tomorrow because of some clouds and maybe a random thunderstorm in the afternoon. But today is the main day where you need to stay hydrated and take it easy outside.
5: Hot temperatures and high humidity could cause heat illness. Folks are reminded to drink plenty of fluids, stay in an air-conditioned room, stay out of the sun, and check on relatives and neighbors. For the Panhandle News Network, I'm Marcia Kovalik.
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7: 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On 81 between Winchester, Martinsburg, Hagerstown. Yeah, I don't see any accidents. Southbound side, traffic's pretty heavy going past Hedgesville Road. Northbound side, Williamsport to ride up towards 70. 70 westbound, traffic slows 270 over to 340. And then you've got this crash after Braddock Heights before you get to Myersville. Brief delays. 15, heavy out of Leesburg off and on to Luckett's. Pretty heavy at Point of Rocks and then Mountville Road. Route 9, you're lining up for the Berlin Turnpike, Hillsboro, Harper's Ferry Road. Then you're fine into Charlestown and Martinsburg. I'm Allie Oakley with traffic.

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Is 40 over the hill? We'll talk about it coming up. Right now, it's Kelly Clarkson on today's 97.5.

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0: Today's 97.5, more music and better variety. It used to be common to have over-the-hill parties for people who were turning 40. The idea was you'd reach the halfway point and it's downhill from there. But it seems like less of a thing these days. There's a new article in the Wall Street Journal that explores why your 40s don't seem like middle age anymore. In America, the average life expectancy is 77 for men and 81 for women. So while those numbers have been steadily climbing, 40 is still roughly middle age. But it's more about lifestyle. For example, it's becoming more common for women to have children later, well into their 40s. Births to women 40 and over have increased a whopping 193% over the past 35 years. The median age of the first-time homebuyer hit 40 last year, and nearly 20,000 of the graduate students in America are 40-plus, which shows that many people are still shaping their careers at 40, not just looking to downshift towards retirement. You probably even know 40-somethings who are training for marathons, opening new businesses, dating, and changing careers. There's less pressure to have it all figured out by 40. And in recent years, adulthood appears to have stretched, creating many more possibilities.
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2: 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On 81 between Winchester, Martinsburg, and Hagerstown, there are no accidents. 70 westbound traffic slows 270 over to 340 in a crash after Braddock Heights before you get to 17 Myersville. Has you pretty slow there. Also, there's a crash on Old National Pike at Edgemont Road. Both directions jammed up for you. 15 leaving Leesburg. It's heavy off Nanda Luckett. It's heavy at Point of Rocks and Mountville Road. Route 9, you're lining up for the Berlin Turnpike, Hillsboro, and Harper's Ferry Road. After that to Charlestown and Martinsburg. Traffic's doing okay. I'm Allie Oakley with traffic.
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9: Here's your Panhandle News Network forecast. Tonight, expect partly cloudy skies and high humidity with a low of 74. Tomorrow will bring partly sunny skies, intense heat, and decreased humidity with a high of 96. Tomorrow night will be hazy with a low of 69. Moving into Friday, anticipate mostly sunny skies and warm temperatures with a high of 92. Friday night will be partly cloudy with a passing shower possible late and a low of 71. With the AccuWeather forecast, I'm meteorologist Jason Caterina on today's 97.5.

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I will have that keyword for the summer cash contest coming up at 5 o'clock. 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
1: 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Between Winchester, Martinsburg, and Hagerstown, few little pockets of traffic, one near 40, and then beyond that to Greencastle, Chambersburg, and Shippensburg, you're fine. 70 westbound. Heavy from 355 to 340, the crash after Braddock Heights moved out of the way, and then you're fine into Hagerstown and Hancock. 15 Leesburg, it's heavy to Luckett's, heavy at Point of Rocks and Mountville Road. Route 9 in the Berlin Turnpike, heavy toward Hillsboro, heavy at Harper's Ferry Road, then you're fine Charlestown to Martinsburg. 340, it's pretty busy there in Harper's Ferry as well as Charlestown. I'm Allie Oakley with traffic.
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2: 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New incident on the northbound side of 81 in Bunker Hill. After that, to Martinsburg, you're going to be fine. A little bit heavy there in Hagerstown. Southbound side, traffic slows through a construction zone at Hedgesville Road. 70 westbound, traffic slows 355 over to 340, slowing at South Mountain and through Hagerstown. The rest of the ride to Hancock, it's fine. 15 leaving Leesburg to Luckett's, traffic's heavy. Heavy at Point of Rocks, and you're lining up for Mountville Road. Route 9 lining up for the Berlin Turnpike, Hillsboro, and Harper's Ferry Road. Then you're going to be fine into Charlestown, O'Malley, Oakley with traffic.
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6: A Berkeley County woman who was out on bail for a DUI is now back in jail, this time facing a number of charges, including attempted murder. 43-year-old Janice Marie Settle is in the Eastern Regional Jail in lieu of $750,000 in bond. Following a high-speed car chase yesterday on U.S. 340 in Jefferson County, during which a Charlestown police cruiser reportedly flipped three times after making contact with that fleeing vehicle, Settle had been arrested on a DUI charge in Berkeley County 10 days prior to Tuesday's crash. You can read more in an article at PanhandleNewsNetwork.com. There is a heat advisory in effect to 4 this afternoon. West Virginia Eastern Panhandle weather's Will Astle.
7: It's going to be short-lived, so it's only going to be a couple of days. It's going to be pretty hot. We could have heat indices today between 105 and 107, but it should cool off a little bit tomorrow because of some clouds and maybe a random thunderstorm in the afternoon. But today is the main day where you need to stay hydrated and take it easy outside.
6: Hot temperatures and high humidity could cause heat illness. Folks are reminded to drink plenty of fluids, stay in an air-conditioned room, stay out of the sun, and check on relatives and neighbors. For the Panhandle News Network, I'm Marcia Kovalik.
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8: 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On the northbound side of 81, there was an incident in Bunker Hill. Your delays are from the West Virginia-Virginia line. Southbound side, you've got the construction zone, Hedgesville Road, slowing you down. And then on the northbound side of 81, north of Halfway Boulevard to 40, traffic's pretty heavy. On the ramp from 70 westbound to go on to southbound 81, there was reports of an accident there. 70 westbound, traffic's pretty heavy, 270 over to 340, heavy at South Mountain, and when you get to Downsville Pike to 81, after that to Hancock, it's great. 15 out of Leesburg to Luckett's and to Point of Rocks, you're going to find a lot of volume heavy when you get to Mountville Road. Route 9 in the Berlin Turnpike, traffic's heavy. Heavy on your way to Hillsboro, heavy. When you get to Cider Mill Road to Harper's Ferry Road, it's volume. I'm Allie Oakley with traffic.

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0: 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Thanks for hanging out with me on your Wednesday. Coming up, we'll have your 5 o'clock feel good right now. 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
0: A 14-year-old Arizona boy is recognized after helping an elderly woman with dementia who became lost while walking along the road in extreme heat. Royal was riding his bike when he noticed that Teresa appeared confused and overheated, so he stopped to check on her. Royal stayed with Teresa, helped her into the shade, and spoke with her until she remembered her son's phone number. Her son Jeff arrived shortly afterward, followed by the fire department. "It's incredible, really, what he did," Jeff said. "Just so lucky, so fortunate that he ran across her and he cared enough to stay with her." Firefighters say Royal's actions likely prevented a much more serious outcome. The teen will be honored by the fire department and the Air National Guard for helping make sure that Teresa was safely reunited with her family.
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3: 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Traffic is going to slow at the West Virginia-Virginia line to an accident in Bunker Hill. Southbound side, you got construction at Hedgesville Road. Northbound side of 81 north of Halfway Boulevard, traffic's heavy. 70 westbound traffic slows 270 over to 340. In Braddock Heights, there was an accident near Edgemont Road. On 70 westbound, heavy at South Mountain and Hagerstown. The rest of the ride to Hancock, it's good. 15 Leesburg to Point of Rocks, heavy traffic. Heavy at Mountville Road, Route 9 out of the Berlin Turnpike. Traffic slows there, just kind of off and on over to Harper's Ferry Road. I'm Allie Oakley with traffic.
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0: Yeah, we get that. 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
15: Here's your Panhandle News Network forecast. Tonight, expect partly cloudy skies and high humidity with a low of 74. Tomorrow will bring partly sunny skies, intense heat, and decreased humidity with a high of 96. Tomorrow night will be hazy with a low of 69. Moving into Friday, anticipate mostly sunny skies and warm temperatures with a high of 92. Friday night will be partly cloudy with a passing shower possible late and a low of 71. With the AccuWeather forecast, I'm meteorologist Jason Caterina on today's 97.5.

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1: 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On 81 on the southbound side, you've got that construction at Hedgesville Road slowing you down. Northbound side, it's Williamsport right up to 70. 70 westbound, traffic slows 270 over to 340. Then you're going to slow when you get to Downsville, Pike to 81, and then you're fine in Hancock. 15 out of Leesburg. It's going to stay pretty heavy to get to Point of Rocks, lining up at Mountville Road, Route 9, lining up at the Berlin Turnpike, and then very heavy into Hillsboro, up and on to Harper's Ferry Road. Then you're fine into Charlestown and Martinsburg. Westbound side 340, pretty heavy in Harper's Ferry right now. I'm Allie Oakley with traffic.
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0: Road, Route 9 and the Berlin Turnpike, heavy in all directions. Heavy after Percival Road, and that's going to take you over to Harper's Ferry Road. Then you're fine into Charlestown and Martinsburg. Route 7 out of Leesburg, it's really not bad. Going into Berryville and Winchester, I'm Allie Oakley with traffic.
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5: A Berkeley County woman who was out on bail for a DUI is now back in jail, this time facing a number of charges, including attempted murder. 43-year-old Janice Marie Settle is in the Eastern Regional Jail in lieu of $750,000 in bond. Following a high-speed car chase yesterday on U.S. 340 in Jefferson County, during which a Charlestown police cruiser reportedly flipped three times after making contact with that fleeing vehicle. Settle had been arrested on a DUI charge in Berkeley County 10 days prior to Tuesday's crash. You can read more in an article at PanhandleNewsNetwork.com. There is a heat advisory in effect to 4 this afternoon. West Virginia Eastern Panhandle Weather's Will Astle.
6: It's going to be short-lived, so it's only going to be a couple of days that's going to be pretty hot. We could have heat indices today between 105 and 107, but it should cool off a little bit tomorrow because of some clouds and maybe a random thunderstorm in the afternoon. But today is the main day where you need to stay hydrated and take it easy outside.
5: Hot temperatures and high humidity could cause heat illness. Folks are reminded to drink plenty of fluids, stay in an air-conditioned room, stay out of the sun, and check on relatives and neighbors. For the Panhandle News Network, I'm Marcia Kovalik.
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7: 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On 81, traffic is going to be okay between Winchester, Martinsburg, and Hagerstown. Northbound side pretty heavy on your way to 70. 70 westbound, traffic slows 270 over to 340, and then you're fine. Hagerstown to Hancock, 15 out of Leesburg is pretty heavy. Heavy Luckett's to Point of Rocks, pretty heavy on your way to Mountville Road. Route 9 in the Berlin Turnpike, heavy. Heavy into Hillsboro, off and on to Harper's Ferry Road. 340 riding through Charlestown, pretty busy, but those delays we were seeing in Harper's Ferry, they've moved out, so you're fine. On Route 7 out of Leesburg, Berryville to Winchester, you're fine. I'm Allie Oakley with traffic. 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

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Hi, I'm Danielle. What do you do when you see an ant in the kitchen? I'm talking about A-N-T, the insect. Not your aunt, your relative. But what do you do? We'll talk about it coming up right now. 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

0: 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I was reading this and I had no idea. If you see an ant in your kitchen, your first instinct is to probably squish it. But an ant biology expert said squishing ants actually makes your problem way worse. When you squish an ant, it releases pheromones that signals to other ants in the colony. Whenever they get the distress signal, worker ants rush over to remove the body, which starts as one ant can quickly turn into a whole swarm. I had no idea. And depending on the type of ant, things can get bad fast, especially if they're fire ants. The best thing you can do is set the ant outside. They also recommend trying to block entry points where ants are getting in, and you can wipe down surfaces with lemon juice or vinegar to throw off their trails.
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2: 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On 81 between Winchester and Martinsburg, I don't see any accidents. Traffic slows north of Route 11 to get to 70. 70 westbound, traffic slows at 340, and then you're fine to Hagerstown to Hancock. On northbound side of 15 at Rosemont, that's a crash. Traffic's backed up onto 270 to 85 Buckeystown Pike. Traffic's pretty heavy out of Clarksburg as well and Urbana. 15 Leesburg, it's heavy. Heavy north of Luckett's to Point of Rocks and then Mountville Road. Route 9 and the Berlin Turnpike. Traffic's pretty heavy. Heavy into Hillsboro. Heavy Cider Mill Road to Harper's Ferry Road. The rest of the ride to Charlestown and Martinsburg. Traffic's in pretty good shape. Route 7, I don't see any problems out of Leesburg, Berryville to Winchester. I'm Allie Oakley with traffic.
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2: Here's your Panhandle News Network forecast. Tonight, expect partly cloudy skies and high humidity with a low of 74. Tomorrow will bring partly sunny skies, intense heat, and decreased humidity with a high of 96. Tomorrow night will be hazy with a low of 69. Moving into Friday, anticipate mostly sunny skies and warm temperatures with a high of 92. Friday night will be partly cloudy with a passing shower possible late and a low of 71. With the AccuWeather forecast, I'm meteorologist Jason Caterina on today's 97.5.

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1: 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On 81 between Winchester, Martinsburg, and Hagerstown. The only thing we have is a crash on the southbound side, but it's south of Stephen City before you get to Reliance Road. Otherwise, everything else is fine. 70, you're going to be okay out of Frederick in toward Hagerstown. Hancock, it's good. 15 leaving Leesburg, it's heavy. Heavy Luckett's, heavy when you get to St. Clair Lane to Point of Rocks. Heavy on Route 9, but it looks like it's going to be heavier going eastbound at Hamilton Station Road. And then on Route 9 after Hampton Road, traffic's heavy to the Berlin Turnpike. Heavy out of Hillsboro up and on to Harper's Ferry Road. I'm Allie Oakley with traffic.
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1: Welcome back to John Tesh, Stress Buster. Next time your stress level is rising and your emotions are running high, I want you to talk to yourself like a friend. Say, John, you're going to get through this, instead of, I'm going to get through this. Psychology researcher Dr. Jason Moser found that when people use their own names to talk to themselves, they were much better able to cope with negative emotions. In two separate experiments, when study subjects were asked to watch traumatic videos or to recall personally painful experiences, their coping skills increased when they referred to themselves as somebody else would by using their own name. And it shut down brain activity associated with stress. Dr. Moser says, by doing this, you take yourself out of your own head just enough to create psychological distance from what's upsetting you. And that allows you to think more calmly and objectively. Talk to yourself as a friend would, by your name.
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1: And coming up, it's not fair, but when we lose weight, we gain something else, a stronger appetite. And that's why, according to the University of Pennsylvania, 65% of dieters end up regaining all their weight within 3 years. But there is a way to prevent this cycle, and it's up next.

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0: today's 97.5. More music and better variety. Hey, it's not fair, but when we lose weight, we gain something else, a stronger appetite. Yeah, it's a fact. And that's why, according to the University of Pennsylvania this week, 65% of dieters end up regaining all their weight within 3 years. Now we know why. A new study from the National Institutes of Health says that weight loss puts the body in a stressed out fight or flight mode, spiking your levels of cortisol. That creates a strong increase in appetite. It prompts you to eat an extra 50 calories for every pound you lost. That's huge news. It's the first time those calorie increases have been quantified. So, for example, if you lost 20 pounds, your body is urging, begging you to replace those pounds by making you want to consume an extra 1,000 calories every day. And that increase in hunger apparently continues for an entire year after your weight loss. All right, if you're struggling with this now, being aware that your body is telling you to eat more and watching your portions can give you a fighting chance. The good news is, according to the study, after a year maintaining their goal weight, the study subjects' hunger hormone levels went back to normal. So, if you can keep the weight off for a year, and I know it's hard, but if you can keep it off for a year, your body will regulate itself and you'll have an easier time staying at your goal weight forever.
1: 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The intelligence for your life.
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1: Gibb, I remember when we were doing the coaching call not too long ago, you had an expert on that was talking about how sitting is now its own risk factor for death.
0: Horrible.
1: So now a cardiologist at Mass General Hospital published research in the Journal of the American College of Cardiology, tracking 80,000 adults. The finding was more than 10 and a half hours of sitting per day significantly raises the risk of heart failure and cardiovascular health. And here's the big part. Even in people who were meeting the recommended exercise guidelines, meaning you can go to the gym every morning and still be in danger, in the danger zone, if you sit for the rest of the day.
0: You need to, look, if you have an Apple Watch, and I think almost all of the wearables do this, it'll tell you if you haven't stood up for at least 1 minute for every hour. It'll warn you in the last 10 minutes, hey, it's time to stand up. You've got to get your body moving. This is where standing desks are actually a really good idea. Or if that doesn't work for you, you can't work at a standing desk, take 10 minutes every hour and just go for a little walk. It doesn't have to be a long walk. It can just be up and down the hall. But even if you are, we reported on this a bunch, even if you are getting the recommended amount of exercise in one workout, you need to do it consistently throughout the day to offset the damage of sitting.
2: When the monster locks it down, it stays down.
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